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1: You guys have been great so far. Let me hear you guys keep singing this. You guys sing Chester's first. Come on.

0: 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Thanks for coming out tonight. Thank you.
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So I was working on some words and Sarah called me up. She said that Lex, I'm gonna sleep and

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Now you do what they told you. Now you do what they told you. Now you do what they told you.

CT Radio, dein Eurotransport Radio, das wirkliche Internetradio. There's an old lady living in an old house since her husband